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30 degrees, 40 degrees.

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0: County 14, 10-6, traffic 18 south, 28 Missouri, whenever you're ready.
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0: 27 Missouri, last name, N. Nora, G. George, A. Adam, R. Robert, O. Ocean, T. Tom, A. Adam, T. Tom, A. Adam, first name, D. David, E. Edward, A. Adam, N. Nora, middle WAM male. 515-73-0515-1973.
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0: County. Do you know their current location?
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2: Stand by. He's on the phone with them now.
1: Okay.
3: They say that they're on the 127 northbound in Alexander County right now, and that if we could have a unit in Holland waiting for them, then they would very much appreciate it.
1: 7-4 County, we've got units in that direction.
3: 77-7, 10-4.

0: 77, 14, and 13. Information. All units, just a vehicle description. The information that they give me, it is a 2024 silver GMC Terrain with Missouri license plates. It has an expiring year of 2028. The silver GMC 2024.
1: Expiration 28, last location I heard was happy in prison.

0: Sounds like he has already passed Owen Road heading into Jonesboro at this point. He might flip, you never know.
1: 10-4, that's why I'm asking to stay right there. I'll take north of 51 and meet Hog. Just in case it looks around.
2: Units from 14. We have not been able to hear any of your guys' traffic. We took the road from Owen all the way up to 127 and came north. We're 22 and is there in Jonesboro, not Hexton County.

0: 25.
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0: Honey, I'm going to 1022. I'm not going to continue to the 18. He's on Old Cape Road. He's heading west towards Missouri.
1: 725-10-4. Yeah, he's in Jonesboro at this point on Old Cape Road. 10-4. 2145.

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1: 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All units, keeping it.
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2: Tower 14, 25.
3: Hey, I had three cars at 100 plus miles an hour as I was traveling southbound from the 18. They may be leaving Cairo, so we may be able to get some heading northbound on the interstate.
2: 4, I'm heading back 57 from Olin Road in Olin.
3: 10-4, I'm going to be at the 8 turnaround.
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0: Fire, are you still trying to catch up with us? Still going after those cars. I'm on 57.
1: That's correct. They were out of my jurisdiction, and I could not flip. So just heads up. I think they're leaving Cairo. We may get some 100-plus vehicles.
0: Sound. I'm positioned up here at Olin, but I'll fly down to you.
1: And for, if I have anything between now and then, I'll let you know.
0: Sound.
2: Four Lincoln, Missouri. I can't make out the expiration here.

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0: County 14, 10-6, traffic 9.5 north. 1028 is going to be out of Salem, Michigan, whenever you're ready.
1: 7714, go ahead.
0: Chicken 1028, Edward Williams Sam 7268. Repeating, Edward Williams Sam 7268 out of Michigan, expires 26.

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It's showing clear, showing expired on a 2018 Ford Explorer. Expired 05/19/26.

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0: Go
2: ahead.
1: I'm having radio issues. You advise, go ahead.
0: 7-7-14-10-4.
1: 10-4-27 is going to be out of Louisiana. Louisiana, last name, L. Lincoln, E. Edwards, and Mary Ocean. That name is going to be a multi-part last name. Next, David Edward, and the next part, Ocean, L. Lincoln, I. Ida, V. Victor, E. Edward, I. Ida, R. Robert, A. Adams. First name is going to be Caesar, C. Charles, E. Edwards, Z. Zebra, A. Adam, R. Robert, middle F. Frank, male, 5-19-94, 0519-1994. If you need to file, let me know. It's going to be out of Louisiana.
0: 7-7-14. Let's go ahead and run it file.
1: That whole
0: name is not fitting in here. It's not working.
1: 637, repeating 013-558-637, Louisiana.

0: 1027 is showing valid with an expiration 0430. Your 1028 is showing expired on a 2018 Ford, expired 0526. 0519, I think it was.
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0: Lieutenant 14, 10-6, traffic 9 north. Stand by for the 28. 28 out of Missouri, whenever you're ready.
1: Go ahead.
0: 28 Missouri, 1, C. Charles H. Henry, P-Paul, 4-3. Repeating, 1, C. Charles H. Henry, P-Paul, 4-3 out of Missouri, expires 27.

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Missouri, last name Wiley, W-E-M-I, to Lincoln, Edward, Wyoming. 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

0: 714 from 12, King 25 with me.
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0: Yeah, 25 with me. Class County 7, 12, I'll be 106, 11 South, 1020, Kentucky.
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0: 1028 Kentucky, R. Robert 9, C. Charles 829. 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
1: 7712, go ahead.
0: 1027, Illinois. Last name, William. W. William, Ida, Lincoln, Ida, A. Adam, A. Mary, S. Sam. He's going to be a junior. First name, Lorenzo. Lincoln, E. Edward, R. Robert, Ocean, and Nora, Z. Zebra, O. Ocean. Middle initial is T-COM. Male, date of birth, 091403. 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

7. Well, your 1027 is showing clear, showing valid, expiration 0929. 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Your 1028 is showing clear, valid on a 21 Cadillac, expiration 1126. Repeating 2540 South 9th Street, Springfield, 62703. Height 6'1", weight 157, black, black. Repeating 6'1", 157, black, black. Driver's license number W. William 452-5380-3262. Repeating, W. William 452-5380-3262. Showing Class D. Davis duplicate, expiration 09-14-2029.

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7-7-12, 7-7-14. Can you come to Cuba area, 705 Pearl Street? Seeing him somewhere around apartment 23. Not sure what's going on. Disconnected cell phone. He's calling 911. Pinging in that area. I have no way to call it back. Try to find out what's going on.

0: County 14. What apartment did you stay in?
1: 10-4. It was pinging somewhere around the number 23. I'm not exactly sure that's where it was coming from, but it was pinging somewhere around that apartment.
0: 10-4. Radio cut out at the apartment. The revised 23.
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1: For I just received another one. I'm at Stan apartment 24.
0: I'll be 23.
1: 10-4.

0: in some trouble.
1: Well, go ahead.
0: Everything appears 10-4 here. Bunch of kids playing. I'm assuming they had one of the phones. Both units 10-8.
1: 7-7-12, 10-4, 0-0-0-7.

0: 4 southbound at 92 in the fast lane.
1: I was trying to get him on my radar.
0: Yeah, I had him on my opposite rear.

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1: Do you have traffic?
0: We'll be leaving the county on 957 southbound.
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0: Do you have him on radar?
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0: 88.
3: Can I stop here or go check the one in front of him?
0: Go ahead and check the one in front. Charles R. Robert and Mary, repeating 221 B Boy C Charles R. Robert and Mary, Tennessee.
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1: 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Go ahead.
0: 1027 Tennessee, last name Scott, S-N-C, Charles, O-T-Tom, T-Tom. First name Sarah, S-M, A-Adam, R-Robert, A-Adam, H-Henry. Middle name Joe, J-John, O-Ocean. Female, date of birth, 071289. Repeating, 071289. Tennessee file, 143-119-858. Repeating, 143-119-858. Tennessee, I do not need those 28 repeats.

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0: 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Kentucky, at Frank 1, L. Lincoln, 363, repeating, at Frank 1, L. Lincoln, 363, Kentucky.
1: 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Expiration 1126 comes back to Dejanae Monique Washington of Louisville, Kentucky.
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2: 1700 1700.
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0: 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Good morning, please.
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0: 7712, you're 1028 Union and 421538 Tennessee is clear, showing no record. Let me see if I can come up with a code that'll send it through.
1: Okay,

0: County 12, Austin 8, verbal for life.
1: 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I tried several different codes.
0: Panic, they're just trying to get off the interstate to fix the problem.
1: Captain 14, you have traffic.

0: You guys walked on each other. 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
1: Hey.
0: 28 on the truck. It's going to be out of Arkansas. It's going to be a disabled veteran plate. E. David, E. Victor, 60822. E. David, Victor, 60822, Arkansas.
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1: King, go ahead.
0: 27 Arkansas, last name Middleton and Mary Ida, D. David, D. David, L. Lincoln, E. Edwards, E. Tom, O. Ocean, and Nora. First name Cadence, D. Charles, A. Adam, Y. Jones, D. David, E. Edwards, and Nora. Middle, J. John, male. 12/26/2008, 1226/2008, Arkansas. I do not need a 28 response.

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0: County, 14 security check.
1: Stand by, just one second. I'm trying to get an ambulance.
0: I heard standby and nothing else.

0: 714. Sorry about that. Was on the phone for Union County. With Union County for an ambulance. Go ahead with your security check.
1: Yeah, I apologize, ma'am. I just thought I was having radio issues. It's going to be 2100, 2100.
0: I'll be switching frequencies to patient ambulance. Pulaski County Ambulance, Pulaski County Sheriff's Office,

0: Pulaski County Ambulance, Pulaski County Sheriff's Office, respond to 6th Street and Commercial Street in Cairo. 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Again, Pulaski County Ambulance, Pulaski County Sheriff's Office, respond to 6th Street and Commercial Street in Cairo. Have a multi-car 1050, multiple patients. Cairo PD is on scene. Alexander County is en route. Alexander County is also en route. Do not have patient info at this time. You may have to contact Cairo PD for patient updates. Time of page 0133.
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0: 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Cincy Elite has been notified by Engine 2 on scene that we potentially have 7 intoxicated patients. One patient's currently secured to sea collar. We'll update you when we get on scene.
1: We're about to go in route now ourselves. 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
0: Oh, my pastor, Frank Tom 14593. Repeating, Frank Tom 14593, oh, my pastor.

0: 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Expires 0427, comes back to Aaron Duke of Pulaski. Duke is showing clear, showing valid, Illinois.
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1: 7750, go ahead.
0: Pulaski 50, be advised. We are on scene down here. We're trying to gather our patients. So if anything happens down with that other call and Carol that they're having, we may be able to assist with that. I don't know if we're going to have anyone to transport right now. Just wanted to give you a heads up.
1: Careful. I'll let them know.
0: Careful.

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0: 7750, if you're not needed there, Carol just called and advised that they need you at 3010 Sycamore. It's going to be the Rise Market. 3010 Sycamore in Cairo. It's going to be in reference to a subject that has a laceration.
1: Plastic County, 10-4. We'll finish up here in a second, then we'll be in route.
0: 10-4.

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0: 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Sorry, can you also try to run her out of Texas for me?
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0: Julio, I forgot to advise you. 112 got on scene. We conducted probable cause search. I'll be 10-8.
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0: Frank L. Lincoln, 781, Adam Charles X-ray. 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
1: Yeah, well,

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I was unable to flip on it and tell where you was at.

0: 7, I'll be 7 south. 28 down to Mississippi, and I'm like, triple A. Got a trailer, I can't pick up.
1: Seven, you're 28 is clear, valid a 2015 Chevy expiring 11 to 26.

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0: 6 Louisiana, 697, 83 and Mary G. George, 697, 83 Mary G. George, 15 on the black Chevrolet.
1: 7 year 28 is clear, valid a black 2024 Chevy, expiring 8 of 26.

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2: 7, go ahead.
0: Last name Harrison, H. Henry, A. Adam, R. Robert, R. Robert, I. Ida, S. Dan, O. First name Pete, E. Paul, E. Edward, E. Tom, E. Edward. I believe it's going to be two part middle. First part Jacob, J. John, A. Adam, Charles, O. Second part Lazarus, L. Lincoln, A. Adam, C. Bieber, A. Adam, R. Robert, E. Union, S. Dan. It's going to be a male date of birth, 1215-96, June 12, 1596, South Carolina.
2: Year 27 is clear, valid expiring in 28. Year 28 is a black 2024 Chevy expiring 8 of 26.

0: Blunt, 776, to 6 traffic, 8 south, to 28 Texas.
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0: Dual part last name, Hernandez Martinez. First part Hernandez, H. Henry, E. Edward, or Robert, and Nora, A. M. and Nora, D. David, E. Edward, C. Zebra. Second part Martinez, M. Mary, A. M. or Robert, D. Tom, I. and Nora, E. Edward, C. Zebra. First name Dorian, D. David, Bosch, or Robert, I. A. M. and Nora. Middle name Spelling, E. Edward, S. Sam, A. M. E. Union. Male, date of birth. Zero 0916.

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Your 1027 or 1029 Mexico is clear. Your 1028 is showing clear, valid 25 RAM, expired 1226. 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

0: sake, sir.
1: And Mary a Robert and Sam Tom. And Mary a Robert T. Tom. Remaining Mary Robert and Sam Tom. Mary Robert Tom. Indian. 27 grand. Let's put it on a white shirt.
2: Seven eight seven six zero 28 is clear. Valid on white 2018. 78 firing 11 27.

0: 6, 27.
1: 6, go ahead.
0: Last name is Torrance. T-Tom Odin, a Robert A. out of the garage. First name, T.J. T-Tom A. out of the family, Henry A. M. White. Last name, a Robert Edward and Nora Edward. Female date of birth, 0615. Last name, Verena, 0615. Thank you, thank you. Female date of birth.
1: 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Your 28 is a white 2016, so the expiring 11-27.

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Your 27 is clear, valid, expiring in 30. 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

County will be taking the ambulance. County 7750, respond to 16790 Lafayette Street, TAM. 16790 Lafayette Street, TAM. 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She is constant breathing. Union County advised she has profound COPD. She is on oxygen, and she is having extreme labored breathing. Again, 7750, respond to 16790 Lafayette Street, TAM. 16790 Lafayette Street, TAM. Mutual aid for Alexander County.

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0: 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They're requesting an ETA.
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0: 7-6, 10-6, traffic 8.5 north, 1028 Illinois.
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0: D. Edward D. Charles, 19781. Meeting Edward Charles, 19781, Illinois. Wait on white, Nissan.
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0: Illinois file, see Tom, 160, 5448, 6844. Repeating, Tom, 160, 5448, 6844. 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
1: 76, year 27 is clear, valid, expiring in 28. Year 28 is a white 2017 Nissan, expiring 7 to 26. 10-4.

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7, just to confirm, Robert Boy, X-ray 6549, Texas. 10-4. 10-4. 28 is showing clear, expired September of 23 on a red over silver 2018 Ford pickup.

0: 7, check 27, 10.
1: 7, go ahead.
0: Franco, Janar Robert, Sam, T. Tommy, Robert, Robert, first name Samuel, SAMA, Adam, and Mary, T. Edward, L. T. Middle name Benjamin, B. Boy, E. Edward, and Nora, J. John, A. Adam, and Mary, I. Ida, and Nora. Going to be a male, date of birth 102-85, June 10, 1985, Texas male.
1: Year 27 is clear, valid expiring in 29. Year 28 is clear, expired September of 23 on a red over silver 2018
0: Ford. That's for county. Can I use the tagging year of expiration?
1: Expiration is September 2023.

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0: Where are you? Yeah.
1: 7750 to 411-34.

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1: I'm behind one.
0: Devil.
1: Down to 7-8 north, that's 28 mission complete.
2: 7, go ahead.
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1: 7, go ahead.
0: 10.7, Michigan, last name Ferguson. That's Frankie Edward, our Robert D. George, Eugene, at Tampa Ocean Network. First name Carrington. 18A, Adam, our Robert, or Robert, our Ida, and George, D. George, and Tom, of Ocean. Middle name Lakeem and Mary of Ocean, and Nora, our Ida, and Queen, D. Your female date of birth, 12-9-0-2-12-9-2000.
1: Your 27 is clear, valid expiring in 27. 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Seven a little bit, repeat your location and then go ahead.
2: 9041 will be 18 southbound, Kentucky 28.
1: Go ahead.
2: KT 2 Adam 397 Kentucky.

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0: Last name Vester, B-Boy, E-Edward, S-Bam, T-Tom, E-Edward, or Robert. First name Robert, or Robert O-Ocean, B-Boy, E-Edward, or Robert, T-Tom. Middle is Nani Tong, Inora, O-Ocean, Inora, T-Tom, Iida, O-Ocean, Inora, E-Edward, Columbia Junior, male. COB 061601, repeating 0616, 2001, Ohio.
1: 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Your 28 is a 2024 Chrysler expiring 9/26 at the rental.
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0: 776, Houston 25, 679, Booker Road and Mound. 679, Booker Road and Mound. Caller's advising that he watches over his neighbor's house that is vacant. He said that he got up today and the garage door is open. He thinks that there's some people inside of it.
1: 10-4, Van Route.

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0: 7, go ahead.
1: 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Your 28 is a black 2021 Nissan expiring 3 of 27.

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0: 30,
1: go ahead.
0: 14,
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1: No current persons on the property. Besides the neighbor who showed me around, doesn't look like anybody is apparently there. Tools have been pulled out from a shed in the backyard. Doesn't appear anything has been taken at this time. There's a phone number for the house being foreclosed on. I'll give them a call Tuesday and see if they've had anybody out there recently. Meet today, Brown.
0: Thanks, Temple.

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Your 28 is a black 2025 GMC expiring 6 to 26.

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0: 76777. 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

0: 1, we need the 18 southbound, 281 ready.
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0: North Carolina, Lincoln, taking the call, 8155, repeating, Lincoln, King Paul, 8155, North Carolina.
1: Year 28 is coming back clear and valid on a no-color showing 7-25 Chrysler with an expiration of August of 26. Hit the rail.

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1: You respond to the area just north of 26209 Miller City Road in Olive Branch. Just north of 26209 Miller City Road in Olive Branch. Mutual aid with Alexander County. Have an ATV accident, two patients, unknown injuries at this time. All we know is an adult male and a juvenile male. Again, 7750, respond to the area just north of 26209 Miller City Road in Olive Branch. Just north of the area, 26209 Miller City Road in Olive Branch. Have an ATV accident, two patients, adult male and juvenile male, unknown injuries at this time. Time out would be 1309.
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0: 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Alexander's requesting an ETA.
1: I'm not sure. We just passed Solar City Road, and we don't see anything.
0: 7750, it's on Miller City Road, near the address of 26209.

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0: 6 traffic, 9 north, 28 Illinois Police.
1: 77, 6 north.
0: And Franco would be ball 273-875. Repeating, Franco for ball 273-875 Illinois. 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
1: Secure 28 Mac clear and valid on a white 2024 Nissan with age June of 27. It's a rental.
0: Yeah,

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1: Illinois file number KK520-1719-7295. 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Illinois file.
0: Your 27 showing that clear and valid. Showing an expiration of 10 to 27, there's an active void and active CCW on file. Your 28 is coming back clear and valid on a white 2024 Nissan with a 6 of 27 expiration.

0: 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Practice people, 750 boy, call young, call Tennessee, wife, you.
1: 7-year 28 is clear, valid a 2025 year is expiring, 5 and 26 is the rental.

0: advised that we attempt to catch up to one. The vehicle looks like it's 8 southbound. I'm at the 9 south, a blue, possibly Buick SUV. Just attempt to catch up at this time.
1: 77, 6 simple.

0: 1-2-7-6, V-10-6 traffic. We're still rolling Miles Road, westbound. They're from Louisiana.
1: 1-2-7-6, whenever you're ready, go ahead.
0: Still slow rolling. 296, J. John Union, Ida. Repeating, 296, J. John Union, Ida. Louisiana, could be a black Infiniti coming to us stop here at Preston. In the driveway, you know, either way, because I do not know of. Just Union, 51.
1: 7-6, your 28 turning back clear and valid on a black 2019 Infiniti with an expiration of April of 28.

0: flood. They have secured guns in 27 Louisiana. Last name, Pody or Potty. B-Paul, O to D. David White Young. First name, Caden, K. King, A.M. D. David Yedward and Clark. Middle name, Clark, B. Carl Del Lincoln, A.M. or Robert K. King. Male date of birth, 02-05-2004. Repeating, 02-05-2004. Male Louisiana.
1: Secure 27 coming back clear and valid, showing an expiration of February of 2027. 28 coming back clear and valid on a black 2019 Infiniti with an expiration of April of 28.

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0: County, 14-10-6 traffic, 11.5 south, no 28. 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
2: Left, 77-6. I'll be sitting. Gentlemen was invited. Did not see the physical address of the residence we were pulled into. Not sure if it's even lived in at this time. I did see that he was given a citation by our department on this April 2nd as well.
1: 77-6, 10-4.

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1: Outbound number D Davis 120-240-7532-2. Repeating Davis 120-240-7532-2. Outbound.
0: Your 27 is clear, valid expiring in 29. Your 28 is a black 2025 Hyundai expiring to a 27.
2: King Ellington 7, C Charles, J John, Ellington, S Sam, and Mary 5, and Nora, D Boy 5, 5, 8, 8, 9, 7. You need a repeat, let me know.
0: No repeat, what state do you want it run out of?
2: I'm sorry, Illinois, ma'am.
0: Your VIN is clear. No record out of Illinois. 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
0: Of 11 of 2030, your 28 coming back clear and valid on black 2024 Buick with an expiration of 11 of 2030.
2: Last name Williams, W. William Ida, L. Lincoln, L. Lincoln, I. Ida, A. Adam, M. Mary, S. Sam, first name Amanda, A. Adam, M. Mary, A. Adam, N. Nora, G. David, A. Adam, middle P. Boy, female, 12180-0121-1980.
0: Your 27 is clear, valid expiring in 31. Your 28 by VIN is clear, now Arthur, would you like me to run it out of Mississippi as well?
2: If you'd like to, that'd be great. I believe she burst out of Illinois, however.
0: Stand for it. No record.
2: Stand for
0: it. 8713, simple.

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0: 13 here. 27's coming back clear and valid, showing a 12 of 26 expiration. Your 28 is coming back clear and valid on a white 2017 Honda with an expiration of July of
1: 26.
2: 27, 6 West. SIMV Victor, White, 0803, meeting Sam Victor, 0803, Texas. Put it on the white Mercedes, turn around.
0: 27, 6, your 28 coming back clear and valid on a white 2023 Mercedes with an expiration of February of 27.

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0: 7-50, 10-4, 1404.

0: 14, 10, 6, traffic 11 and a half south, 1028, Florida, whenever you're ready.
1: 14, go ahead.
0: 1028, Florida, 13, E. Edward K. King, D. David L. Lincoln, repeating 13, E. Edward K. King, D. David L. Lincoln, out of Florida, expires 27.
1: 7714, your 28's clear and valid on a gray 2020 Mitsubishi, expiring 12 of 27.
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0: 1027, Ohio, last name V. Victor, A. Adam, L. Lincoln, E. Edward, R. Robert, I. Ida, N. Nora, first name Janelle, J. John, O. Shin, N. Nora, E. Edward, L. Lincoln, no middle, male, 410-81-041-0-1981, Ohio.

0: 77-14. Year 27 is clear, valid, no expiration provided. Year 28 is a gray 2020 Mitsubishi expiring 12-27. Your 28 coming back clear and valid on a white 2023 Nissan with an 11 of 26 expiration. This is Z5 with that. It is coming back clear and valid with a 10 of 29 expiration.
1: Okay.

0: 3748, repeating, Robert, 1520779, 3748, Delano Mile.
1: Delano Mile, coming back clear and valid, showing an expiration of May of 27, there's one conviction in effect in the last 12 months. It was on 12 of 25 with an 11-601. Your 28 is coming back. Clear and valid on a white 2023 Nissan with an 11 of 26 expiration.

14 southbound, Missouri 2800.

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1: Last 2-6, I'm sitting.
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2713, go ahead. Your 28 is coming back clear and valid on a green 2020 Subaru with an expiration of August the 26th.

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1: Last name Lane, got Lincoln A.O. and Nora E. Edwards. First is Aaron, double A. Adam, R. Robert O. Ocean, and Nora. Middle is Melick and Mary A. Adam, L. Lincoln, I. Ida, taking DLB of 012699, repeating 012699, male, Missouri.

7741 here, 27 coming back clear and valid, showing an expiration of January of 2027. Your 28 is coming back clear and valid on a no-color showing 7 and 23 Nissan with an expiration of August of 27.

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713, you're 27, coming back clear and valid, showing an expiration of September of 2027. There's an active void and active CCW on file. Your 28 is coming back clear and valid on a green 7 and 20 Subaru with a August of 26 expiration.

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1: Go ahead.
0: 10-20 Wisconsin, 3 Wisconsin, please. 44016 A Adam, that's Frank over T-Tom, repeating 44016 A Adam. Frank over T-Tom, Wisconsin, going to be on Black Kia.
1: 428 to clear the record.

0: 77-7, your 27 is clear, valid expiring in 26. 77-13, do you have traffic?
1: County 14-10-6, traffic, 12 South, 20 Tennessee, whenever ready.
0: 14, go ahead.
1: 1028 Tennessee, 220, B-Boy taking Ellington Y Young, repeating 220, B-Boy taking Ellington Y Young, Tennessee, expires 26.
0: 14, your 28 is clear, valid is over 2017, Toyota expiring 1226.
1: County, can you repeat the expiration? You're complete static.
0: 28 expires 12 of 26 on 2017, Toyota.
1: I'll give you a 21 once I have the ID.
2: Six, if you're still at BG, that blue Nissan Pathfinder that is now coming over, coming under the overpass at Scott's Law, BG 75.

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0: Seven, I'm catching up to you, but we didn't stop and hold it for you.
2: Yeah, we're en route.
0: Timber. Blast, 77-6. Me, 10-6, traffic. They blew the Nissan Pathfinder at the 9.5 north.
1: 7-6-7.
0: Do
1: you
0: want to
1: go ahead and run it for him?
0: Negative. I was just giving you the information in case it decided to dip on me. I'll be out speaking with him.
1: 77-6-10-4.

0: 6, number 8 tonight. 9, you got it from here. Correction, 7.
1: 7, 6, 7, 7.

0: Godsmall was, because they're just visiting from China.
1: And four. Yeah, I'm not sure what kind of law they have there.
0: So confused.
1: Stand for it, I'd say so.

0: that's going to Indiana, going to be remembering our hero play.
1: Kevin, go ahead.
0: That's when Indiana Ruins Heroes play, Tom Peepall 7585, Tom Paul 7585, Indiana, at grade 26 on 8th grade ago.
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0: 7-27 is Indiana, last name Turner, Chief Tom, Union, R. Robert, and Norris, Gilbert, R. Robert. First name Camber, A. Adam, and Mary, Q. Boyd, Gilbert, R. Robert. Middle name Don, D. David, J. Adam, W. Williams, and Norris. Going to be a female, date of birth, 05-11-8-6, 5-11-1986.

77, year 27 is clear. Expired 5/11/26. Your subject is also showing the protective party on an active order of protection. Respondent is a Matthew Shoemaker. Year 28 is clear and valid on a 2016 Toyota expiring 11/26.

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Germany, 715 Velocity 10. Velocity 10-8, 77-50, respond to 119 North McKinley and Mound. 119 North McKinley, Mound. Have a 33-year-old male. He's low constant breathing. Car is advising he has a pain in his head for the last 3 days. It is all over and constant. He's not been able to sleep. He was in the hospital on Tuesday for a possible heart attack, but was sent home. Again, 77-50, respond to 119 North McKinley and Mound. 119 North McKinley and Mound. Have a 33-year-old male. He's low constant breathing, reporting pain in his head all over for the last 3 days, unable to sleep. He was in the hospital on Tuesday for a possible heart attack, but was sent home. Time out will be 1444.

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0: William and Mary, 8133, Wisconsin. Coming out Blue Ford.

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0: Last name, D. David Hood, D. Zebra, I. Ida, E. Edward, R. Robert, first name, D. John, A. Adam, U. Union, and North, E. Tom, E. Edward, middle name, A. Adam, M. Mary, E. Edward, I. Ida, R. Robert, I. Ida, be a male, date of birth, 013098, meeting 130-1998, California, male.
1: Your 27 is clear, valid, expiring at 28. Your 28 is clear, suspended for emissions on a blue 2024 with an expiration of 127.

0: 10-6 traffic. 11 and a half south. 628 Indiana Police Lake.
1: 7-6, go ahead.
0: And Frank L. Lincoln, 883 Adam Boyd Zebra. Repeating, Frank Lincoln, 883 Adam Boyd Zebra, Indiana Police. No expiration here displayed. The plate can be displayed on a white Nissan from here.
1: Your 28 is coming back clear and valid on a white 2026 Nissan with a 5027 expiration as a rental.
0: 10-4.

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0: Last name, Basin. F. Rank, A. N. Y. N. S. M. Ocean and Nora. First name is Bernard. B. Boy, Edward Robert and Nora. A. Animal Robert D. David. Middle name, Lynn Ted. L. Lincoln, E. Edward and Nora. D. Tom, E. Edward D. Lisa. Male date of birth, 1-1-1-5-2000. Repeating, 1-1-1-5-2000. Male sex.

26 here. 27's coming back clear and valid with an 11 of 2030 expiration. Your 28 is coming back clear and valid on a white 2026 Nissan with an expiration of 5 of 27.

0: 14, 10, 6, 11 and a half, south, 28, Illinois, whenever you're ready.
1: Go ahead.
0: 28, Illinois, pasture, Frank Sam, 35396, repeating, Frank Sam, 35396, Illinois, pasture.
1: 14, year 28 is clear, valid of gray, 2016, Ford, expiring 10 to 26.
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2: 7714, your 27 is clear, valid expiring in 28. Your 28 is a gray 2015 Ford expiring 10-26.

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0: Young 50809, speeding Edward Young 50809, Illinois, both guys 27 on Illinois.
1: 7 year 28 is clear, valid a red 2025 PA, expiring 9/26, go ahead with your 27.
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1: 7 year 27 is clear, valid expiring 27. 28 is a red 2025 TA expiring 9/26.

0: 314, 10-6 traffic, 13 north, 1028. Can we be out of Illinois when you're ready?
1: 14, go ahead.
0: I apologize. 28 out of Texas, Texas. X-ray, B-boy, B-boy 9902. Repeating X-ray, B-boy, B-boy 9902 out of Texas.
1: 14, your 28 is clear, valid of blue, 2026, Ram, expiring November 27th.

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1: 14, go ahead.
0: 1027 Texas, last name Lovelace, L. Lincoln Ocean, V. Victor, E. Edward, L. Lincoln, A. Adam, C. Charles, E. Edward, first name Larson, L. Lincoln, A. Adam, R. Robert, S. Sam, Ocean, and Nora. Middle P. Paul, male, 831-2001, 0831-2001.
1: Your 27 is clear, valid expiring in 32. 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
0: Sample.
1: 10-10-4.

0: Black Kia southbound at the 1486.
1: Stand for, do you have a color?
0: Black Kia SUV.

Henry Sam, 860.

0: to 10-6 traffic. What do you guys say?
1: Go ahead.
0: Yes, 12.5 south, 628 Illinois. That's Sam 720145. Repeating, Sam 720145 Illinois. Play it on a great wheel.
1: 776 to 4 year 28 is clear and valid. 2013 Toyota expired 1226. 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

David, W.I.D.

0: 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Your 28 is coming back clear and valid on a black 2015 Volkswagen with an expiration of 10 of 2015.
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0: County, 14 10 6 traffic, 14 north, 1020. Stand by.
1: 14, go ahead, County.
0: Coming out of Maryland, 8D George C. Charles, 3971. Repeating 8D George C. Charles, 3971 out of Maryland, expires 27.
1: 7714, year 28 is clear, valid a black 2024 Toyota expiring 427 at the rental.

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0: 1027, Indiana, last name Muhammad, M. Mary Union, H. Henry A. Adam, M. Mary A. Adam, D. David, first name Crystal, T. Charles R. Robert I. S. Sam, T. Tom, E. Edward L. Lincoln, middle Y. Young, female, 5376-0503, 1976.

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Your subject is wanted out of DL, out of Chicago, to appear traffic offense. Again, it is out of DL.

0: 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It'd be 12 south.
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0: 13, the 28 is coming back clear and valid on a gray 2017 Nissan with an expiration of April 27th.
1: Seven 13
0: is on a 2017 gray Nissan.

27, 13 year, 27 coming back clear and valid, showing an expiration of August of 2027. Your 28 coming back clear and valid on a gray 2017 Nissan with an expiration of April of 27.

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It's going to be a male date of birth, 1-2.

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0: 76, 56 traffic, 12.5 south, 1028 Arkansas.
1: 76, go ahead.
0: 271, Union 8, Henry, SM, repeating 271, Union 8, Henry, SM, Arkansas, plan on a black ramp.
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2: 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First name, Tyler. Tom, Way Young, L. Lincoln, Edward, R. Robert. Middle name, Wayne, W. William, D. Adam, Way Young, N. R. I. E. Male date of birth, 101191. Repeating, 101191.

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1: It's 12 South, 1028 out of Florida, Q Queen and Nora G George, K King 01, repeating Queen Nora George, King 01. It's got a Paul Mary sticker out of Florida.

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0: 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That's East Tom, East Charles, H. Henry, E. Edward, Double L. Lincoln, first name Tiffany, East Tom, I. Ida, F. Frank, F. Frank, E. Adams, Nora, Y. Young, L. D. Davis, female, 115-85-0115-1985, CL number 1525745.

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0: 14, 10-6, traffic 15 north, 1028 Illinois, whenever you're ready. 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
0: You cut out. Can you send on expiration, please?
1: 77-14 expiration is April of 2027.

0: W. William X-ray Lincoln 0001. W. William X-ray Lincoln 0001. Next, plan on a black piece.
1: 7-6-0, 28 coming back clean and valid on a 7-23 black geese with an expiration of 12.6.
0: Black Wrangler made it just as Scott lost you with nobody in the other lane.
2: County 14, 27 only by phone.
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1: 7-6, go ahead.
0: I'm St. Daniel. D. David, C. in Northern Iowa, E. Edward L. Lincoln, S. Lincoln. First name, Carl. K. King, A. Edward, Robert L. Lincoln. Middle name, O'Neill. Ocean and Nora, Ida, E. Edward L. Lincoln. Mail date of birth, 07-02-2001. Repeating, 07-02-2001.

0: traffic, your 27 coming back clear and valid with a July of 2020 30 expiration. Your 28 is coming back clear and valid on a black 2023 Jeep with an expiration of December of 26. It is showing clear and valid with a July of 2030 expiration.
1: It took a while to come up with you. I want to say that it's all here with the expiration.
2: From last stop, new traffic stop 16 north 28 out of Florida. Pick up. Florida Lincoln, Lincoln Frank, 011. Repeating that Lincoln, Lincoln, F Frank, 011 out of Florida.
1: 14, that's the same one as Scott's Love Me as well.
0: Your 28 is coming back clear and valid on a black 7 and 25 Chrysler with an expiration of 6 to 27. It's a rental.

is coming back clear and valid on a gray 2025 Mazda with a September of 26 expiration. 7713 is the rental.

25 miles, that was in September 26th, expiration is the rental.

7-7, go ahead. Kawasaki. No color showing with a duration of July of 26. Go ahead with your 27.

0: 7-29 clear and valid, showing a 12 of 29 expiration. There's an active void on file and a renewal pending status for a CCW. Your 28 is coming back. Clear and valid on a 718 Kawasaki with an expiration of July of 26.
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1: Any available unit, we have four ATVs apparently racing down Pearl Street here in Mound City.

0: 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I'm coming from the platoon.
1: 8-7-13-10-14.

is, I do believe they are going northbound now. I can see them on the camera. Northbound on High Street now. I've seen at least one. It's a blue and black with two-door side-by-side.

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They were going northbound on High Street. 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Did not look like he was speeding or anything.

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They could have hit the old Meridian Road there, going out of town.

14 from 6. You'll have a newer black Expedition Ford. We'll do a 94. When they pass me, slow down to 90, but they may pick it back up. They were at the 10 north. 10 north.

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0: 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Charles T. Nora 5319, to lead out of Georgia.

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14, you're 27 coming back clear and valid, showing an expiration of 10 of 29. You're 28 is coming back clear and valid on a black 7 of 25 Ford with an expiration of April of 27.

0: 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High and fair.
1: Now, 77613, go ahead.

another 13 or 28. Is paramedic clear, shall be suspended on a white 2021 Kia with an expiration of September of 26. They are suspended for a mandatory insurance violation.

0: 14, 10-6 traffic, 13 north, 10-28 Tennessee, whenever you're ready.
1: 714, go ahead.
0: 10-28 Tennessee, B-Boy R. Robert 9184, repeating, Boy Robert, Robert 9184, sorry, 26.
1: 714, year 28, coming back clear and valid on gray 716 Toyota with an expiration of May of 26.

0: 27 coming back clear and valid. Southern expiration of March of 2030 or 28 is coming back clear and valid. Clear and suspended on a white 2021 CO with an expiration of September of 26, suspended for a mandatory interest mileage.
1: County
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13, there's an active 1099 out of Cape Girardeau County for the subject you ran a 29 on. It is a no bond for possession of a controlled substance. Be advised, they do have the name different on here. There's aliases on here, so I am going to have to for sure send it off.

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Arkansas last name, D. George, D. Adam, S. Sam, D. Tom, Mary, D. Adam, D. Nora, first name, Michael, Mary, I. Ida, D. Charles, D. Henry, D. Adam, D. Edward, L. Lincoln. So S. Sam, male, 12-20-64-1-2-0-1964, Arkansas.

0: 14-27 clear and valid, showing an expiration of 12 of 27. You're showing an expiration valid only 1025 Subaru with a 10 of 26 expiration.
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Hopkins, 65, 105, 105, 105, 105, 105, 105, 105, 105, 105, 105, 105, 105, 105, 105, 105, 105, 105, 105, 105, 105, 105, 105, 105, 105, 105, 105, 105, 105, 105, 105, 105, 105, 105, 105, 105, 105, 105, 105, 105, 105, 105, 105, 105, 105, 105, 105, 105, 105, 105, 105, 105, 105, 105, 105, 105, 105, 105, 105, 105, 105, 105, 105, 105, 105, 105, 105, 105, 105, 105, 105, 105, 105, 105, 105, 105, 105, 105, 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

14, 14, 14, 14, 14, 14, 14, 14, 14, 14, 14, 14, 14, 14, 14, 14, 14, 14, 14, 14, 14, 14, 14, 14, 14, 14, 14, 14, 14, 14, 14, 14, 14, 14, 14, 14, 14, 14, 14, 14, 14, 14, 14, 14, 14, 14, 14, 14, 14, 14, 14, 14, 14, 14, 14, 14, 14, 14, 14, 14, 14, 14, 14, 14, 14, 14, 14, 14, 14, 14, 14, 14, 14, 14, 14, 14, 14, 14, 14, 14, 14, 14, 14, 14, 14, 14, 14, 14, 14, 14, 14, 14, 14, 14, 14, 14, 14, 14, 14, 14, 14, 14, 14, 14, 14, 14, 14, 14, 14, 14, 14, 14, 14, 14, 14, 14, 14, 14, 14, 14, 14, 14, 14, 14, 14, 14,

Charles J. John 5124, T-Max Ray Charles John 5124, Texas.

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1: Press,
0: I got a text. 11-14-10-4, I still haven't got the inlet response on that. What's the standby? It is going to die clear and valid on a red sub and
1: 22
0: viewing with an expiration of AF-26.
1: 27 Texas, last name T. Charles H. Green, KTWE, first name Michael, Mary I. T. Charles H. Green, Emory, Lincoln.

14 or 28, or 27 or 29, 20 or valid, so my next birth is September 26 or 28, 20 or valid, only red stuff is 22 viewers, and then I have 26 next birth.

7, you're 28 through 19 in Valley on a Tandem 1984 Buick with a 12 of 26 expiration. There's a V5 attached to it. Tandem. Void and clear of the CCW, 28.

working. 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

0: County 14. Can you read back that 28, please?
1: 714, you're 28, so that clear, no records. I've tried it a couple of different ways, and with the special team, it's not coming back.
0: 714, confirm Indiana fleet plate, Frank Lincoln 632, A. Adam, H. Henry, P. Paul, redeem Frank Lincoln 632, A. Adam, H. Henry, P. Paul, fleet plate out of Indiana, expiring 28, I believe. 714, 28, top left, Indiana.
1: 14. I have Frank Lincoln 632, Adam Henry Paul, Frank Lincoln 632, Adam Henry Paul, Indiana, expiration of 2028 with a fleet specialty on it, coming back clear, no records.
0: Stand for 27, Illinois.
1: 714, go ahead.
0: 27 Illinois, SAM 530-0039-0715. 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

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I could not get anything to pull back with the benefits, and I went back and looked into the insurance.

0: 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We have a control burn going on at 74 Malone Lane in Flaxby.
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0: 77-13, go ahead.
1: 23 with the tree off the roadway. It is clear.
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